0: I got it.
1: 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Why do you throw it to my left hand?

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1: Why do you, bro, I cannot see that. Why do you throw it to my left hand?

0: bitches.
1: We the best music. Another one. Yeah. DJ Khaled. Bitches calling my.